0: KHJ presents The Legend of a Great American. Though hard he toiled, all work and no play certainly wasn't the way of Johnny Appleseed.
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Hello, this is Michael Nesmith with the First National Band, and RCA Victor's asked me to do a one-minute commercial for our new album, Loose Salute. That's some of it playing in the background. But I thought since I had a free minute to rap that there were some other albums that I'd like to tell you about as well. Like, for instance, Layla by Derek and the Dominoes. It's not on our label, that's unfortunate, but it's still one of the best rock and roll records that I've ever heard. Eric Clapton and Duane Allman and Jim Gordon and, well, it's just inspired music, that's all. And so if you don't have that album, well, you should make a genuine effort to get it. And then, well, there's a lot of other albums I'd like to tell you about, but I'm out of time, so I'll tell you about those on another First National Band commercial, if RCA Victor will even put this one out.

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One gulp is for thirst, the other gulps are for kicks. 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
1: From the parking lot of the Playtone Records World Headquarters building in the City of Broadcasting in Santa Monica, California, it's Songs from the Back of the Station Wagon, the Flipside Edition. Today, the B-sides of those 45s, those secondary records that may receive less attention than the hoped-for hits on the alpha side. Less attention, that is, until you hear them. The B-sides sometimes became hits themselves, don't you know? And then, oops, two hits on one disc? That meant lost sales, man. B-sides are supposed to be the filler material, you know, songs of a lesser quality. Knock-off, bang-em-out tunes, just to fill in the grooves there on the darker side of the vinyl. However, some artists, you know, they just can't help but make great music on both the A and the B side because, well, art is subjective. Calculated guesses, gambles on what the listeners will say. Hey, play that B-side again. Why? Because I dig it. Two songs on one 45 single meant the price of joy, inspiration, fulfillment of the soul. Well, that just went down, that price, two for one. Like what we have playing right now under my squeaks and my honking words. Renee Hall, Flippin', the Twitchy was the A-side. Renee Hall was among the most important behind-the-scenes figures in all of recorded music from the late 1920s to, dig this, the late 1980s. Arranged Ike and Tina Turner's 63 album Don't Play Me Cheap. Some Sam Cooke's best-known stuff was arranged by Renee Hall, including the A-side. For sure, a change is going to come. And with those strings, a kettle drum, French horn, man, oh man. He played the sixth string on Marvin Gaye's Let's Get It On, and I'm going to assume Renee Hall influenced some B-side filler as well. Otherwise, we have no show today. So, gear up to fall in love with the other side of the tracks, the B-sides, because have you noticed that B is the first letter of Boss Radio 66? Well, now you know.

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1: Hey, how was Booker T and the MG's Green Onions, the B-side for Behavior, B-side? A 12-bar blues track with a rippling Hammond M3 organ line by Booker T. Jones that he wrote when he was 17 years old, although this record was largely improvised in the studio. It was on the Volt label, a subsidiary of Stax Records. It's the B-side, yes, to Behavior. So it was quickly reissued in August of 62 as what? Well, as the A-side of a record for Stax. Hey, man, don't blow that, Stax. We heard, yes, Chuck Berry's Too Much Monkey Business, which was the B-side for Brown-Eyed Handsome Man. Did you know that? Chess Records, September 56, was his fifth single. It was also released as the third track on his first solo long-playing record After School Session. Now let's talk about the jukeboxes for a second. Jukeboxes. Those Nicola Song record machines, well, they kept track of the B-sides as they were played, as requested by their sound investors. And Billboard's had a jukebox chart, and on it, Too Much Monkey Business made number 4. It was number 11 on the most played R&B by jockeys charts, and number 7 on the R&B top sellers in stores chart. Man, they kept a lot of charts. That was all in the fall of 56. Too Much Monkey Business? Not enough, Johnny B. Goodside. Johnny B. Side Good. That's what I meant to say. Screamin' Jay Hawkins, his Little Demon was B-side to I Put a Spell on You, which we will hear certainly in the Halloween edition of the Station Wagon Show. Jalacy Jay, Screamin' Jay Hawkins, singer, songwriter, musician, actor, film producer, and what, even a boxer? Wow, Renaissance man. He led a very wild life. In fact, he had no memory of recording the A-side Put a Spell on You. He blacked out, couldn't remember the session, and it's unclear if Little Demon was also recorded during Jalacy's blackout section, but I never heard that song before. You? Well, if you did, well, then you're a hit. Of course, that's why you're listening to the Boss Radio. The WCKR out of Miami, they had a fabulous twist. And hey, how's that for a DJ name? Johnny Midnight. That's good. Speaking of Midnight, Hank Ballard and the Midnighters, The Twist was B-side to some song called Teardrops on Your Letter. Now, that was in 58 on King Records, peaking at number 28 on the Billboard Hot 100 in 60. But by 62, the record sold in excess of 1 million copies, becoming Ballard's fourth million seller, powered by the B-side, The Twist. Chubby Checker covered it to popularity, of course. Now, why is it on the B-side originally? Well, because King Records producer Henry Glover preferred the ballad called Teardrops on Your Letter. Why? Well, probably because he'd written the song himself. Diabolical. Never trust the label. Shirelles, Boys, the B-side to the classic Will You Still Love Me Tomorrow, and Monster 45 for all time. Boys, written by Luther Dixon and Wes Farrell, was recorded by the Shirelles at Bell Sound Studios in New York City, released in November of 60. And then it was auspiciously covered by, yes, the Beatles, included on their debut album Please Please Me of 63. That was in the UK. It was a singer and drummer by the name of Richard Starkey's first... Oh, Richard Starkey. That's Ringo Starr. First recorded lead vocal with the Gear Vibes. But we are talking about the Shirelles here. The first African-American girl group to top the Billboard charts with Boys on the B-side of the record. We heard a band called The Equals. The guy who made her a star was the B-side to some song called Laurel and Hardy. Okay. We heard, yes, yes, Booker D. Jones. Hey, Mr. Jones, we hear your magical music right here on the Boss Radio 66.

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This talkover music is the incomparable Link Wray, master of the guitar. It's called The Swag, which was B-side to his classic Rumble. The Kinks, Where Have All the Good Times Gone, was B-side to Till the End of the Day by Ray Davies. It was on the LP The Kink Controversy, spelled with a K. That was in 65, but in the UK. A year later, of course, in the States. Ray Davies once said, quote, "We'd been rehearsing Where Have All the Good Times Gone for our tour manager, and he said, that's a song a 40-year-old would write," unquote. Well, you know, that is some things 40-year-olds do say, of course. Hey, where have all the good times gone? And if you're 40 now and you say that, that means you miss things like the Transformer cartoons and the He-Man, She-Ra, Princess of Power Hour. And where have all those good times gone? Yeah. Rolling Stones, I'm Free. The B-side, if you could believe that. The Hey You, Get Off of My Cloud. Quick, check those collections. Prove it. By Mick and Keith, first released as the final track on the UK version of their album, Out of Our Heads. That was in September 65. Rolling Stone, the magazine, ranked I'm Free as the 78th greatest Stones song, but I'd rate it higher, maybe. It's rather lovely, no? And it's not so accusatory or angry as the A-side. It is offhandedly libertarian, the tune is. Yeah, the Rolling Stones, huh? Okay, rock's most offhanded libertarians. Arthur Alexander, a great soul artist, gave Soldier of Love, which was B-side Where Have You Been, from 62, written by Buzz Kasson and Tony Moon. Now, the critic Dave Marr suggests that Soldier of Love, Lay Down Your Arms may have been lost to history had the Beatles not heard it and recorded a cover version of it when they were appearing on the BBC. Yeah, everybody said, hey, what's that song? Hey, what's that song? Speaking of which, the Beatles' She's a Woman was B-side to I Feel Fine. Lennon and McCartney got the credit, of course. It was released on a non-album single in November of 64, except in North America, where it appeared on the LP Beatles 65, which was diabolically released in December of 1964. Charted as a B-single in the U.S., reaching number 4. Paul McCartney began composing the lyrics and the melody on the 8th of October in 1964, then recorded the track on the 8th of October in 1964. That's how good these guys were. We heard them with their version of Gloria, B-side to a Baby Please Don't Go. And that was by the one and solitary Van Morrison, recorded with his band Them. What? In 19, the B-side of Baby? The world said, whoa, no, what B-side? And Van Morrison is in Them? Gloria is the garage band rock staple. And gather together some old folks who ask, where have all the good times gone? And if they know a few simple chords, they can play a fake version of Gloria. Morrison wrote the sad song in Germany, did you know that, in the summer of 63, just about the time he was turning 18 years old while performing with his band, The Monarch. Wait, Van Morrison was in The Monarchs? They were releases by Decca Records, Parrot Records, History is a Regional Hit over America, and a cover version by The Shadows of Night, with a K, reached number 10 with M's original track competing with him on the charts at the same time. They only made it to 75. But which do you prefer, Van Morrison and Them or The Shadows of Night? Hey, it's a suggestion here to not anger Van Morrison. Oh, not on the Boss Radio 66.

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1: It's fun, and the cars go zoom.
0: Well, I hear the cars have real gasoline engines.
1: It's fun, and the cars go zoom.
0: And the road looks just like a real turnpike.
1: It's fun, and the cars go zoom.
0: Gee, it must be a lot of fun, huh?
1: That's what we said. It's fun, and the cars go zoom, zoom, zoom, zoom, zoom to Kennywood Park. It's fun by day, it's fun by night, so zoom to Kennywood Park, all right. Zoom!
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0: The Champs, Tequila. Yeah, a B-side to something called Train to Nowhere. That Tequila was a B-side. Now, perhaps the most famous and recognizable B-side on the show today. It was written by, quote, Chuck Rio, unquote. You know, I would have thought this song just evolved, you know. In 58, it won a Grammy for Best Rhythm and Blues Performance. Now, look, here's how it happened. In 57, Gene Autry's record label Challenge Records signed Dave Burgess, a rockabilly singer from California who recorded under the name Dave Dupree. With Burgess on rhythm guitar, Cliff Hills on bass, the Flores Trio, made of Danny Flores, remember that name, on saxophone, piano, Gene Alden on drums, and lead guitarist Buddy Bruce, and somebody named Huelvin Duval, they all contributed backing vocals. So they gathered primarily to record Train to Nowhere, a song written by Burgess, and a couple of other songs, blah, blah, blah. The last tune recorded in the session was Tequila, essentially just a jam by the Flores Trio, based on a Cuban mambo song, Como Mi Rito No Hay Dos. The word tequila is spoken three times, we know that, throughout the tune, and there were only three takes, and Danny Flores, remember that name, was also the vocalist who spoke the word tequila. Train to Nowhere was released by Challenge Records in January of 1958. Too little success. But after a DJ in Cleveland, Ohio, and Debbie Daughtry?
1: Yes, sir.
0: What do we call Cleveland, Ohio here in the back of the station wagon?
1: Cleveland, Ohio? The best location in the nation.
0: You got that right, in the nation. A Cleveland, Ohio disc jockey played the B-side Tequila, and well, the world caught on, and the B-side reached number one on the Billboard chart on May 20th of 58. Number one in Canada, hey, 4 days prior to that. Seems the Canadian audience takes its cues from radio stations. Where, Debbie?
1: Cleveland, Ohio, the best location in the nation.
0: Yeah, that's right. Now, it was Daniel Flores, remember his name, who had written Tequila, but because he was signed to another label, the tune was credited to Chuck Rio. How about that? Name he adopted for this day. I think that's enough information on Tequila, don't you?
2: Tequila!
0: We heard the Trashmen, A-Bone. That was a B-side to Bird Dance Beat. They were out of Minneapolis in 62 and are best known for Surfin' Bird, of course. And an A-Bone is slang name for the Ford Model A automobile. We heard the Bull Brummels, B-side, Still in Love with You, Baby, to the A-side Laugh Laugh, which was a pretty big hit. San Francisco band in 64. They were signed to Autumn Records, where one Sylvester Stewart, later known as Sly Stone, produced the group's early recording sessions. From the Bay Area, Sly Stone. Buddy Holly, well, all right. The B-side to Heartbeat, released in November of 58. The tune features Buddy strumming his guitar, Jerry Allison on brushed cymbals and triangle, and Joe Malden on bass. Now, I'm going to defer, let me pull up the phone here, I'm going to defer to Sarah Mitchell up on the 14th floor on this one, yeah.
3: 14th floor, this is Sarah.
0: Hey, it's me.
3: Did I do something wrong?
0: No. I just want you to read to our listeners your research for this B-side we're talking about right now.
3: Really?
0: Yes, verbatim, please, word for word.
3: I guess I have to then.
0: Yes, you do.
3: No one asked for my opinion, but I'm going to give it anyway. I never heard this track before, and I really dig it. But not to be too much of a downer, when I listen to Buddy Holly, my heart always sinks. This guy was only 22.
0: Yeah.
3: 22. 10 years younger than me right now. Truly tragic. He had so many years of evolution in him, he could have been so many things.
0: Mm-hmm.
3: This track feels like a glimpse of a softer, more mature Buddy who doesn't have to hide behind the character of Buddy Holly. And damn, I wish we could have heard more. Life is long until it's too short.
0: Mm-hmm.
3: Is that good?
0: It certainly is.
3: We're getting some buffalo wings for lunch. Want some?
0: No, I'm good. All right. Well, All Right was released as a bonus track in 99 on the release of a self-titled album. Roy Orbison, God bless him, Love Hurts, the B-side to Runnin' Scared. It was written by Boudlow Bryant, first recorded by the Everly Brothers, and Orbison covered it in 61. The A-side, of course, was a hit, but Love Hurts picked up Only significant airplay where? In Australia, where as a double A-side, both peaked at number 5, and that made Orbison's recording of Love Hurts the first version to be a true hit. We heard The Zombies, Leave Her Be, the B-side to Tell Her No, No, No, written by Chris White, the band's bass guitarist. It was released on a non-album single in October 64, pretty much ignored and forgotten after release. But the song has received some retrospective praise, and it's been covered by Ola and the Janglers, Sonny and Cher, and the Posies. And you heard that B-side on BOSS Radio 66.

0: This is a band called The Winstons. Amen, Brother, which was the B-side to their Color Him Father. A beautiful song. The Winstons were a soul band from the District of Columbia. They played throughout the southern United States, and they were led by Richard Lewis Spencer. Curtis Mayfield had played for Richard Lewis Spencer. The result was Amen, Brother, which was composed in about 20 minutes. Now, the drum break on this track has been widely sampled in current popular music. It lasts about 7 seconds, and was performed by Gregory Coleman. Credit to the drummer. The Beatles, once again, with a cover of Larry Williams' Slow Down, which was the B-side to his version of Dizziness Lizzie. Williams recorded at Master Recorders in Hollywood on September of 57. And dang, man, that is raucous. Specialty Records released it as a single in 58. And how about all that sax, man, all that shouting? Loved it. Little Richard, B-side, She's Got It, to the A-side, The Girl Can't Help It. Written for by John Mariscalo and Little Richard, with the lyrics rewritten for the movie, The Girl Can't Help It. First issued as a single in October, it reached number 9 on the Billboard chart and was then included in his debut record, Here's Little Richard, also on Specialty Records. Good label. And having never heard this record before, as I had never seen the movie, this is a
1: disc of discovery.
0: And thank you, Little Richard. We heard Frankie Ford's Roberta, the B-side to his massive Sea Cruise. Did you know that Ford was drafted in 1962, and he performed for troops in Japan and Vietnam and Korea, and then in clubs around New Orleans? Roberta, as a record, floundered in the wake left by Sea Cruise, and yet this is one upbeat number. Now, I ain't mad at Roberta, even though she can't sign her name, but you know what? 2 and 1 is 3. We heard Jesse Hill, Oopa Doopa Part 2, which was the B-side to Guess What, Oopa Doopa Part 1. It was arranged and produced by Alan Toussault. It's the instrumental B-side to the record. They did that a lot, just through the, so you could sing along, I guess. The Magnificent Fats Domino gave us Mardi Gras in New Orleans, which was the B-side to his Going to the River. It was written by Henry Rowland Byrd and released in 58. Now, up next is a B-side out of Hawthorne, California. Have a listen and be amazed at what you will hear on the Boss Radio 66.

0: Here are a few words from Jim Morrison of The Doors about the most exciting new magazine of our day.
1: This is Jim Morrison of The Doors suggesting you can light your own fires and open your minds by turning on to a new magazine called Cheetah. If you can't cop a copy from a friend who has one, it's now in your neighborhood newsstand. With the kind of stories and pictures that really say something. There's Mama Cass on a field of daisies advertising flower power. There's a profile of Brian Wilson, the genius head of the Beach Boys. There's a report on the Boston scene from someone who's obviously been there. And more. It's a magazine with soul. Cheetah. For all you who are willing to let words and ideas ignite your imagination.
0: Cheetah Magazine. It's got the words, the pictures, the thinking that makes it must reading for a now generation.

Frank Sinatra is Tony Rome, a cool private eye who picks all the wrong combinations. Slow horses and fast women. His scene is Miami Beach, where some people get up when the sun sets, and some never get up at all. So don't get bruised, man. Let Sinatra do it. He's Tony Rome, and he gets paid for it. Whistle if you want him, baby. In color from 20th Century Fox.

The Kingsmen, Haunted Castle, B-side to their Louie Louie, from Portland, Oregon. They're best known for the A-side, of course, which held the number 2 spot in the Billboard charts for 6 weeks. Louie Louie for 6 weeks. Did you know the Kingsmen charted 13 singles? They did, from 63 to 68, and 5 charted albums, LPs, from 63 to 66, consecutive, by the way. Now, the amazing thing, Don't Worry Baby, the B-side to the Beach Boys' I Get Around, a B-side hit, a masterpiece, you gotta say. Written by Brian Wilson and Roger Christian on the B-side, Wilson's lead vocal on the track. It's one of his defining performances, don't you think? I mean, even he later referred to Don't Worry Baby as perhaps the Beach Boys' finest record. That's saying a lot. Issued in May of 64, charted separately to number 24, did Don't Worry Baby. Deriving Wilson's obsession with the Ronettes' 1963 Be My Baby, it's got a similar musical structure, but different subject matter, of course, and different production approach. The lyrics portray, a guy who agrees to a drag race in his car, and much to his regret, and gets consoled by his girlfriend. Now, Wilson originally offered it to the Ronettes, but was rejected by Phil Spector, leaving Wilson to produce it for his own band. And I got to say, hey, man, that worked out. Jim Morrison, I guess, Red Cheetah Magazine, on sale now, I wish. Weird the Mamas and the Papas, their B-side, Straight Shooter, to their A-side, 1230. That came out of 66 on the LP, if you can believe your eyes and ears. Nancy Sinatra, sounding very Lee Hazel. That came out of 66 on the LP, if you can believe your eyes and ears. Nancy Sinatra, sounding very Lee Hazelwoody to me, The City Never Sleeps at Night. That was the B-side to what hit record? Well, These Boots Are Made for Walking, which was the obviously hit here. I mean, the whole thing reached number 1 on the Billboard 100 and the UK single search. Huge. Tony Rome, hey, that's a movie. Was in color from 20th Century Fox with Sinatra. You hear the Bogart sound alike, huh? Yeah, what a tough guy. The Coasters' Three Cool Cats was the B-side to their massive played-off in Charlie Brown. It was done in 58. It was written by Lieber and Stoller. One of the 15 songs recorded by who? Yes, by the Beatles, with another cover. They recorded it for their Decca Records audition in New Year's Day in 1962. In London, and for a time machine. 3 Cool Cats. 4, if you count the Beatles. We heard Simon and Garfunkel, and The Only Living Boy in New York was the B-side to Cecilia, and they are both tracked on the duo's final LP, Bridge Over Troubled Water. Now, Paul Simon wrote the song as a message to Art Garfunkel, who had gone off to Mexico to act in the film Catch-22. So Simon was left alone in New York writing songs for Bridge Over Troubled Waters, hence the very lonely feelings. You know, Simon refers to Art Garfunkel in the song as Tom, catch a plane ride on Tom, alluding to their early days when they were called Tom and Jerry. How about that? The background vocals feature both Tom and Jerry, I mean Art and Paul, recorded together in, like an echo chamber and multi-tracked around 8 times at least. So there you have it. Songs from the Back of the Station Wagon is produced by Debbie Daughtry. Our original score is by Michael Lynch. Aaron Gillard and Johnny Bartlett do the boss artwork, and Sarah Mitchell cracks the whip on the research department up on the 14th floor. You ask me, every one of them throws deep, baby, and so should you, Kenny Stabler, exclusively on TuneIn Radio.

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0: Because it's cool, baby. Real cool.
1: Ah, but Jackie, it's hot in here.
0: Oh, shut up and keep twisting.
1: Ah.
0: Yeah. You got it, baby.
1: Jackie,
0: got it.
1: Like this?
0: Crazy, baby. Crazy.
1: Hey, Jackie.
0: Yeah?
1: Why did you put out the lights? Jackie, it's dark in here.
0: Shut up and keep twisting.

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1: 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La la.
0: Press, baby. Press again.
1: Jackie, my Jackie.
0: Press, baby. Press.
1: You know it's wonderful.
0: Press, baby. Press.
1: I've got to go home.
0: Oh, baby, don't be a drag.
1: Hey, Jackie, before I go, tell me.
0: Yeah.
1: Why do I keep going around in circles like this?
0: Oh, shut up before I nail your other foot to the floor.
1: Oh, no.
0: Oh, yeah. Come on, twist, baby. Come on now, do it.
1: Oh, no.
0: Twist again, baby.
1: Oh,
0: like we did last night.
1: No, no, wait.
0: Yeah.
1: Oh, you have
0: Come on,
1: me.
0: Baby.

the start of another exciting season of KYVIP shows at Euclid Beach. Last year, you thrilled to such outstanding entertainers as the Beach Boys, the Four Seasons, and Jan and Dean. On Friday, June 25th, the first exciting VIP show of 1965 comes to Euclid Beach with more of the same. A great lineup of the world's greatest talent. 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

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And all your favorite VIPs. 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

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Where you be? I need a shot of whiskey and I need a shot of gin. One more shot. One more shot. Just one more shot. I will.

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street we call Sam's Place. It starts a jumping every evening when the sun goes down. 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

Howdy, friends. This is George Jones speaking to you from my new home, the Grand Ole Opry of Nashville, Tennessee. 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

You want a little loving. You want some love so bad. You touch a girl from Lily Vaughn, you know that she'll get mad. But take a girl from Claridge, show her your new car. God's the one

Rosie has a baby due each 25th of March. 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

to die. 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The bells of freedom round us toll. So

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On 3, 4, and 5, I'll have to put down a few more lies. Cause the money I made in dividends and the money I got through trickery will stay right in the middle of my palm, cause it won't go on my chin.

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What you do a dog? 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

0: amazing, Batman. There have been thousands of entries in the Batphone secret number contest, but there's no winner yet.
1: Yes, Robin, but some of the guesses have been very close. 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
0: I hope so, Batman, because the prize is really boss.
1: Here's clue number 6. The first 4 digits in the Batphone secret number total 15.
0: So add up the first 4 digits in your guess, and if they don't come to 15, try again.
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Dizzy Gillespie was really the man. 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But Indonesia night is just a place that will certainly bring happiness to you. 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

a moonbeam. 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

0: nuclear holocaust is possible.
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Alas, it's here, the new Isaac Hayes album, The Isaac Hayes Movement. 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Hot Buttered Soul was a gas, but the

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1: That's right. 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If the Isaac Hayes movement doesn't completely move you, then you better check with your local undertaker.

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0: 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Money made. 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

0: gotta get the crocodile and mink shoes. I got finesse and charm that I never use. I've been in what the players call an atomic set. Because I'm bona fide, certified, qualified, know where it's at. I'm a homeboy. That's all Mr. Wiggles is. But I don't want no Cadillac. 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I don't want no old silk suit. All I want is some beer. I was born down that Bigfoot country, where you get those pigtail tied knots. Pork chops real, real hot. 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I'm a homeboy. I'm from down in Richmond, VA. It don't bad by singing Mr. Wiggles home, and I'm proud to say, yes, I'm a homeboy. That's all Mr. Wiggles is. I'm just an old fatback singing homeboy. Yes, I'm proud to be a homeboy. I said a homeboy.
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Nick and for Maureen. Shake. Hi, Nick. Shake. Woodland Avenue. Shake it up, Maureen. The Mad Soul Shaking for the Little Souls right here on Soul Radio. And by the way, for the Saturday night shakers and swingers, this Saturday night, a big Saturday night, because the great Len Berry in town. That's right, Len Berry, he'll be working out at two big spots, the Sugar Shack in Brentwood and the White Elephant McKeesport. You'll dig this at these two big spots Saturday night.

out on the strip where the road is wide. 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

accelerate. My Chevy's light and the tires spin, but that heavier Oldsmobile digs in. It's lake pipe thundering, the 88's churning. My Impala is squirreling and my tires are burning. That stick 88 is winding out low, but now my Impala is starting to go.

he shifted too soon and he'll never last. I'm redlined in second, and ahead there's a grade. The old's still in high, and he's gotta fade. Half a length more, now we're neck and neck.

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I answer questions people ask.

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At St. Bob, don't forget to join the club, Ernie's Movers and Groovers Club. Love to have you in, you too, Dollface. And to get in absolutely free, all you have to do is write to me and I'll send you the official Movers and Groovers membership card. Here's the way you write. Ernie Durham, WBBC, Flint 7, Michigan. Thanks. Now, hear this.

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0: The grand prize, the Yamaha. For

0: That's jazz.
1: Hey, man, that jazz is nowhere today. Everybody's doing the twist.
0: Oh, Daddy, where do I split to get this twist, jazz?
1: You fall on by Maury's Royal Twist Lounge.
0: What do you mean, fall on by, Daddy? Give me numbers.
1: Look at them up there, big and bright, 7408 Michigan Avenue, about a half mile west of Livernois.
0: 7408 Michigan Avenue, half mile west of Livernois. Do I put on my Basie boots? Basie's digging it.
1: Oh, no, they got the Royal Tones and the Radio Cats, Lee Allen on the horn, Dave Sangu Prince. They do it nightly. Tuesday through Sunday, they do the twist.
0: Okay, Daddy, let's split to the Royal Twist Lounge now. Hold it, fellas. You have to wait till opening night, Friday night, December the 8th, 1961, at Maury's Royal Twist Lounge, 7408 Michigan Avenue, a half mile west of Livernois.
1: You dig, man. They're twisting at Maury's Royal Twist Lounge.
0: The twist has come to Detroit. At Maury's Royal Twist Lounge.
1: 7408 Michigan Avenue. I'll dig you Friday night, man. December 8th.

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0: Every winter, the biggest waves in the world hit a 10-mile stretch of beach on the north shore of Oahu. They're as high as a two-story building. In the curl, you can hit speeds of 30 miles an hour. 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

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Seen you going up Cedar Street Hill. 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
2: Victor Schmidt, Silver Spring, Maryland. I'm going to try and stomp you. There was a disc jockey, 1962, recorded a record, came out in February 62. Phil McLean was the disc jockey. What was the name of the record he recorded?
3: Small Sad Sam. Small Sad Sam.
4: Here's a tale of a man who was puny and weak, stood 4 foot six in his stocking feet. Kinda narrow in the shoulder and heavy in the waist. Everything about him seemed to be misplaced. Small Sam.
3: Small Sad Sam.
4: He slid into town one rainy night, running like a dog away from a fight. He had a pretty big mouth for a guy his size, and everything he said was a pack of lies. Small Sam.
3: Small Sad Sam.
4: One day he got on a downtown bus. First thing you know, there was an awful fuss. They threw Sam off into the street for trying to steal an old lady's seat. That's Sam.
3: Small Sad Sam.
4: One day, nobody knows what for, an elevator stuck on the 85th floor. Some cables broke, and so it said, that car just hung there by a thread. The women were calm, the men were mild, but Sam screamed and cried like a little child. He squeezed himself through the emergency door and pulled himself up to the 86th floor. Small Sam. Chicken Sam.
3: The Chicken Sam.
4: And then instead of helping others get free, Sam said, I'm looking out for me. The cable snapped and all the way down, they cursed out Sam till they hit the ground. Small Sam.

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Yes, darling, I've got the jailhouse blues. But even though I don't know what's going to happen to my future, and I don't care if it's not with you, always remember, darling, I did it just for you, because I love you very, very, very much.

Join in the fun as Boss Radio's non-stop winning streak jets ahead. And Dick Morgan in the morning on KHJ. You never know who he'll be putting on the phone next.

I was born in a city that they call the Windy City. They call it the Windy City because of the Hawk. The Hawk, the almighty Hawk. Mr. Wind takes care of plenty of business around winter time. The place that I lived in was on a street that happened to be one of the dead-end streets, where there was nothing to block

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Of course, I couldn't put on my goulashes because they had buckles on them, and my folks didn't play that. They said, don't you tear up my bed clothes with some goulashes on. But I was fortunate. As soon as I was big enough to get a job and save enough money, get a ticket, catch anything, I split. 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So I thought I'd tell you about it.

0: 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I'm working and I won't be interrupted. 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What do you want anyway?
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0: ladies and gentlemen. Certainly, we're here. Just some of the winners that so far here on the Real Don Steele Show. Colleen Foley, Glenn Pierce, Gail McCary, Colleen, Gail, Glenn, all the rest of the good guys. Here's what you are.
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They said he was much too wild for me. 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They said a whole lot of things. But there are some things they could never understand. That a girl can tell by the way a boy holds her hand. 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
1: She wasn't bad looking for a girl. Personally, I prefer a hopped-up motor.
0: Guys who've got what it takes. Chicks who'll take all they've got. Together in two movie theater treats. Hot Rod Gang and High School Hellcats.

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You should. 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Records, requests, songs you want to hear, or just maybe hear your own voice. 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

0: This is the In Sound, presented by the United States Army. A happy how do you do to you. I'm Harry Harrison. This is the In Sound, the swinging show for lovers of swinging music all across the USA. It's San Antonio, Texas. Against today's call, Master Sergeant Eduardo Trevino is on the line with us now. Sergeant, hello.
1: How do you do, sir?
0: Tell me, Sarge, what's the number the kids in San Antonio really seem to dig these days?
1: Let the Good Times Roll.
0: Oh, that's a big one by Bunny Sigler.
1: That's correct.
0: And that's our record in the spotlight today, Sergeant. Thanks to you for putting it there.
1: Well, thank you, Harry.
0: Bunny Sigler is going to tell us about those good times. He'll be rolling in a minute. Registered nurses like to work for a bachelor's or master's degree, but it's out of reach for lack of finances. Well, now there's a way around that problem, girls. You can get a regular salary while you're in school, and you don't have to take time away from your studies either. How? The Army Nurse Corps will give you a commission during your last year of school. You'll receive full lieutenant's pay and benefits while you finish your studies. Your only obligation is to serve for 2 years as an officer in the Army Nurse Corps after you get your degree. Sound good? It is. You get over $300 extra a month. Then you get to serve where your abilities are really needed and appreciated. You ask your Army recruiting sergeant for the name of the Army Nurse Corps counselor in your area. All right, let me hear Bunny Sigler. Come on, roll in here, Bunny, with those good times.

0: that record. Let the good times roll. On the InSound line with us right now, pasteurizing star Bunny Sigler. And Bunny, welcome to the show.
1: How you doing? Glad to be here.
0: Well, glad to have you, too. Tell me, Bunny, is that your real name or is it a nickname?
1: Well, it's a nickname. My real name is Walter Anthony Sigler, but I was born 2 days after Easter. Like, Easter came on the 25th. My birthday was on the 27th. I was born with a tooth, so they called me Bunny.
0: Hey, with a tooth, that's quite a story. Sorry to say time's up for today, but good luck with your great record. Let the good times roll. Mr. Bunny Sigler.
1: I got my fingers crossed and toes crossed, too, Anthony.
0: The InSound was presented by the United States Army. And this is Harry Harrison reminding you that you can be guaranteed your choice of job and training when you enlist in today's action, Army.

the star falls, I wish for you. 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And when the summer's rich colors are shimmering across the mountains and the valleys, then darling, I look for you. And even until the heavens above can no longer exist, even until then, shall I still love you?

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Just try the best barbecue in the land that made barbecue famous. It's Southern style, just right barbecue.

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It's from Canada to Mexico, passing Cadillacs to and fro. I want you to listen to this tale. After my pop had gone my bail, I took the hot rod Lincoln out on a run and getting my kicks and having some fun. It was late in the evening, the moon was pale. I was putting the miles between me and jail. A gal on a cycle was cruising along. I was minding my business and singing a song. Till I saw a sidecar on that Harley and a gal that was stacked like a sack of barley. I didn't know what the gal was a-thinking, but she was poking fun of my hot rod Lincoln. Well, I'm a-telling you that didn't set good, because I was proud of the motor under the hood. So I put my foot down on the gas, I honked my horn and started to pass. Well, when I did, she pulled away and really took off, wanting to play. I wasn't for racing because the motor was tight. I just got the rods back in last night. Out on the stretch, she cranked it wide open. The rods and the Lincoln kept me a-moping. I was trailing behind to keep her in sight, because I didn't have nothing to do that night.

0: passed every car with no sign of fright. 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She's the kind you read about in a book. 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The cycle was wet and wouldn't start, and the love bug was biting away at my heart. Now we're planning on our honeymoon, because we're going to get married the 1st of June. With me and the Lincoln, she's not fickle, because she quit riding that sidecar sickle.
1: 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Welcome to the Temple of the Expanded Mind.
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3: 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You people lean rather heavily on that phrase, don't you?
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3: I did.
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4: For who? The kid who reads this trash and ends up in a psycho ward at a hospital? Or truth for the guy making a profit by turning him onto it?
3: If you've never taken the trip, you wouldn't know if you hadn't seen it.
2: Leave it to the kid who pulled his eyes out of their sockets to get a better look. Or the 15-year-old up in San Jose who went blind from staring at the sun. LSD really opened up a new world for them. If it didn't, they're in trouble because they'll never see the old one again.
3: They're better off. As I've been saying, I deal in ideas, nothing more. I may even sell you a few.
2: You couldn't sell me directions to the men's room.

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S-L-Y spells excitement, soul, and the now sound. 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

Brown becomes Miller. Now we'll play a lick and slowly rock the foot forward, going from Miller to Sharp. 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The same applies for chords. The crybaby pedal lets you go from mellow rhythm to sharp lead. Quickly, and all without dropping a beat. 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

This is Ringo. 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
2: 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This is Twitch and Tyler from Nashville, Tennessee. I got to hear me some Ty Wagner. Can you play Walking Down a Lonely Street or I'm a No Count or Slander? Thanks a lot.

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0: Are you ready for the most dangerous women on Earth? They're called the Wonder Women, the Kung Fu Killers of the Orient. Deadly with their hands, deadlier with their bodies. You never know what they'll come up with next. 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Wonder Woman stars Nancy Kwan as the incredible and invincible Dr. Sue. She specializes in most unusual medical experiments.
1: It is possible for me to transplant any part of the human body.
0: Ross Hagen is Mike Harbour. He'll work for anyone, do anything, if the price is right. Mike is marked for death in everyone's book. Wonder Woman is new action. Wonder Woman is new excitement, new adventure. Beautiful, luscious, mysterious dolls, trained by the sinister Dragon Lady to do as they were told. They were killers, a sisterhood of death, but they were also women. See the most lethal kung fu karate females take men apart piece by piece. Hi! Wonder Woman, rated PG.
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work with me, I'll work with you. Get on the phone, you'll know exactly what to do.

man says hazardous driving conditions developing this evening. We're going to have some snow, 2 to 4 inches by tomorrow morning. So please, if you're planning to drive, get it over earlier and don't drive later on tonight if you don't have to at all. Cloudy and 26 in Q Country right now. Say the Maverick brothers, Brett and Bart, would rather draw a card to an inside straight than draw a gun to settle a fight. Yes, partners, cards are their business, and business is booming for these dashing gamblers, played by James Garner and Jack Kelly. And they're coming to Channel 13 starting Monday at 5:30. Beautiful women and sneaky villains give them a fast shuffle, but the faster talking Maverick brothers usually wind up on top of the deck. Don't miss the action, fun, and the excitement of Maverick starting Monday at 5:30 on WHBQ-TV, Channel 13.

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0: Good evening. 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
0: Doors are open from 7 till 9, Monday through Saturday, and from 3 until 6 on Sunday. Don't miss the haunted house in the Cleveland Mall. It's a scream.

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Somewhere in this town right now is one that you might know. 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He even goes to school. 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

0: 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Tune in later when you're alone. 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
1: Woman was made for man. Who hunt. 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
2: That we will not be held back in our efforts by any kind of law or moral principle.
3: And we're supposed to do this by treating ourselves to a fancy woman hunt? By turning them loose, hunting them down, and murdering them in cold blood?
1: The game. Playing to survive. 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
4: I be your friend. I do anything you want me to do. 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
5: We're all pigs. 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
1: Come. Join the woman hunt. The hardest hunt of all. Set your sights on the tastiest game. The Woman Hunt. From New World Pictures. In color, rated R.
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I was a teenage werewolf, the most terrifying picture of our time. 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
1: At Little Abner's Rebel Room, Tammy, the exotic dancer who's famous throughout Europe, has had engagements at the Vapors and Hot Springs and appeared in Chicago. 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
3: 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Someone played this on your station. I immediately looked it up on Discogs, and then I realized how much money it was, and I thought, it's a little cheaper to ask Boss Radio to play it than to order it right now. 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

cost too much, baby. Your best friend will try your man out too. Now, sometimes you may want him, his wife will want him too, but you can't raise no fuss about him because he don't belong to you. But now you see him with another woman, and then your jealousy's in a rave. You'd rather see him dead and gone and deep down in his grave. So you are by yourself a pistol, I shoot with stars above. Then you shoot that no good woman because she messed up with your love. Now sometimes you may want him, and you want him with all your might, but I tell his wife is close behind him, and she won't let him out of sight. But I know all your back

you may want him, and his wife will want him too. But now you can't raise no fuss about him because he don't belong to you. But now you see him with another woman, and then your jealousy is in a rave. You'd rather see him dead and gone and deep down in his grave. So listen, you buy yourself a pistol as a shooting star above. Then you shoot that no good woman because she messed up with your love. Now sometimes you may want him, and then you want him with all your might. But I tell you, his old lady's close behind it, and she won't let him out of sight. But I know all you backbiting women has got some other woman's man. Don't let your mouth start nothing at your...

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2: 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This is Ken from Chicago. I'm getting ready to go out and buy some new duds for the holidays, and I'd love to hear Shopping for Clothes by the Coasters. Thank you.

0: I was shopping for a suit the other day and walked into the department store. Stepped on the elevator and told the girl, dry goods flow. When I got off, a salesman come up to me. He said, now what can I do for you? I said, well, go in there and show me all in sport clothes, like you supposed to. He said, well, sure, come on in, buddy, and dig these fabrics we got laid out on the shelf. He said,
1: pick yourself out one, try it on, stand in the mirror and dig yourself. Ooh, that suit's pure herringbone. Ooh.

0: Leave it to. I see for the businessman, you featuring the natural shoulder that retail, wholesale, and deal. It's got the custom cuffs and the walking chalk, he said.
1: And I'm gonna let you have it a steal.
0: And for the playboy, you have the latest in tweed with the cutaway flap over twice. It's a box back two-button western model, he said.
1: Nah, ain't that nice?

0: 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And I'll make sure I get all my payments in right on time.
1: Now wait a minute, buddy. 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
0: Then the man, he come back, he say, I'm sorry, my man, but your
1: credit didn't go through.
0: Why, what you mean? Ooh, ain't this a shame? My heart's in pain. Pure herringbone.
1: That's a suit you will never own.
0: Lord have mercy.
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weekend dances this Friday night at Parker's in Aurora, the Time Machine, and the Dancing Daisies. This Friday night at Pearls in Bremerton, the Mercy Boys. And this Saturday night, the Evergreen Ballroom, the Prophets, and the Outcasts. 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

For the very latest information about the Beatles, Animals, Yardbirds, Rolling Stones, and all of the other famous English groups, in addition to exclusive recordings by these groups and lesser-known but magnificent performers such as the Hollies, the Mighty Avengers, Spencer Davis Group, Snotty and the Nosepickers, and the Boys Blue, listen for me, John Ravencroft, when I have the honour of joining Bobby Davis and Kay nightly on KOMA, the only station with its finger firmly on the pulse of the English scene. As a considerable bonus, you'll be able to hear me mispronouncing Indian place names in and around the state of Oklahoma. So, please stay tuned to KOMA, Bobby Davis and myself, John Ravencroft.

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You know, the other day, I was on Sue talking on my telephone, trying to tell my baby how to do me wrong. 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

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Listen here, baby, don't get in such a stew. 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